0: 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Radio Alpha.
1: And you can dance for inspiration.

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The afterworld. A world of never-ending happiness. You can always see the sun. Day or night.

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I forgive you, now I ask the same of you. While we were apart, I was human too.

Hallo team inden for i Formanæmme Fodstudiet. 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Og så afdøde Jim Steinman i spidsen for Meatloaf, og det er det her, I'd do anything for love, but I won't do that.